0: one ticket, please. Long English, everybody's here. Hey, what's going on, man?
1: Yeah, she's at home.
0: Yeah, she's at home.

0: Well, there she is. Let's ask her.
1: Betty, is that Jimmy's ring you're wearing?
0: Mm-hmm.
1: Gee, it must be great riding with him.
0: Mm-hmm.

0: burning or shit. They'll never make their money back.
1: Radio Mixtape, der Soundtrack deines Lebens.